asking where she's going. Thank you very much. You can't ask her where she's going. She'll start a little small conversation. That don't have no ear. 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

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And I'm playing with understanding. I play a lot of stuff. I play blues, and I play specials, too. But I play blues this way. It's what I know. But when I'm playing a special song, I'm playing from my heart, you understand? Of course, I feel both of them. But, you know, a special song gets close to me and the blues do. Sometimes.

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He said that he really don't want no trouble. And he really doesn't want any hardship either, too. 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And let everybody know that he's a soul brother. And a soul brother consists of one person. 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This is a soul brother. 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And that's why, at this time that I would say one thing,

0: 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Come here. 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I'll tell you the reason why.
1: Now, Junior, I want to tell you something, baby.
0: What?
1: Now, when I say this, I don't want you to get nasty with me.
0: All right.
1: I want the band to come on down easy.
0: Yeah.
1: I was born in Alabama.
0: Huh?
1: Man, you know I was raised up in Tennessee.
0: Way down there, in Tennessee.
1: Yeah.
0: I understand you, baby. I understand. Talk to me.
1: Oh, I was born. Lord, I was born in Alabama.
0: Say what?
1: Somebody tell me I was raised in Tennessee.
0: Preach to me, brother. Preach to me. Talk to me.
1: You're the man on the piano, though.
0: I am. I say,
1: no matter where I travel, Junior, somebody.

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Said, "But if I make these other 3 months, I can come home, cause I'm tired of feeding me on this cornbread, peas, and black molasses. 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

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Got some crazy little women. One day, mother gonna get him one. Stand on the corner, on a 12th Street and Vine. Stand on the corner, corner 12th Street and Vine, with my Kansas City woman, boy, and a whole bottle of Illinois wine. 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

phone out here and see if I can get this truck started right quick. 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

this is Guitar Junior. And the background on the bass is Calvin Jones, bass. Play harmonic, Jerry Portnoy. Guitar on the right, this is Bob McCauley. And the background playing drums for the last 15 years in this band, Willie Big Eye Smith.

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Robbed the coal mine. There's gambling down there. 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Money lying all over the floor. There's one bad guy down there, he thought he was. That's Billy DeLine. So he had a big 45 laying down by the side of him. When they got placed, why, Stagger Lee spoke to him. He says, boys, look at the money lying down here on the floor. Says, what would we do if old Stagger Lee and them was to walk in here? This guy picked up his 45. He says, I wouldn't make a bit of difference. Says, Stag's gun won't shoot a bit harder than this one. About that time, Stag knocked his hat off. And his partner, taking care of the rest. 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And he come as begging like this.

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0: At that particular time, I was bumping around with Earl Hooker, messing around. And you heard me play, boy, and he had a fit. 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
1: I'd love to.
0: Yeah, it's called Matchbox.
1: Alrighty. I'm listening.
0: Yeah, I wonder will a Matchbox hold my clothes. Matchbox ain't about that big.
1: Right.

ちょちょちょ

many times. This is that thing I recorded with Jimi Hendrix and Janis Joplin out there at the Fillmore West. Blues at Sunrise. Yeah. You remember how we used to settle down when we get tired of jumping them up and down, you know, in the club, you know? We'd back up and

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She always had a little glass. God rest her soul. She said, "What's happening?" I said, "We're gonna do some blues. And we want you to start it off, honey." She said, "Cool." And Jimmy hit two or three more licks on the thing now. Do it again, I like that.

they gonna go fly. 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You may miss me for a few minutes, but I'll be back to see about you. He did. Yes, he did.

You know, it's been a long time since I heard the news about that good rocking tonight, but, you know, in places I go, every once in a while, I would like to hear that word about Dad's good rocking tonight. So I got a cousin they call B.B. Biser, and one night I asked him, I said, "Look here, man, I said, what's happened to the good rocking tonight?" He said, "Well, the chills all don't have no rhyme on them no more." And I thought to say, you know, that they done broke down. So, but as I'm going to say, he couldn't rock no more because the old rocking chair done broke down. But after all, me and him made this song about Rock Late at Night.

Rock me by your window. 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

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And the blues vary in so many ways until you could have the blues one day because your girlfriend or your wife leave you. 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But these are the many ways of the blues, and this is the way that the music is of the blues. They vary in many ways. 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
0: No.
1: With us, man. 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
0: All right, let everybody get together there and we'll try to make it.
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0: Oh, man, come on. 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

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I'm very crazy about Lucille. Lucille took me from the plantation

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I used to sing spirituals and I thought that this was the thing that I wanted to do. But somehow or other, when I went in the army, I picked up on Lucille, start singing the blues.

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Oh, and you might say, brought me fame. I don't think I could just talk enough about Lucille. Sometime when I'm blue, it seems like Lucille try to help me call my name. I used to sing spirituals, and I thought that this was the thing that I wanted to do. But somehow or other, when I went in the army, I picked up on Lucille, start singing the blues. Well, now when I'm paying my dues, maybe you don't know what I mean when I say paying dues. I mean when things are bad with me, I can always, depend on Lucille. Sort of hard to talk to you myself. I guess I'll let Lucille say a few words and then

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But when I think about the things that I've gone through, like, well, for instance, if I have a girlfriend and she misuses me, and I go home at night, maybe I'm lonely. Well, not maybe, I am lonely. I pick up Lucille, and it bring out those funny sounds that sound good to me, you know. Sometimes I get to a place where I can't even say nothing. Look out. Sometimes I think it's crime.

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Cause Lucille don't want to play nothing but the blues. And I think I'm pretty glad about that. Cause don't nobody sing to me like Lucille.

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I like the way Sammy sings, and I like the way Frank sings. But I can get a little Frank, Sammy, little Ray Charles. In fact, all the people with soul in this

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Lucille have practically saved my life 2 or 3 times. No kidding, really have. I remember once I was in an automobile accident, and when the car stopped turning over, it fell over on Lucille, and it held it up off me, really, it held it up off me. So that's one time it saved my life. The way I came by the name of Lucille, I was over in Twist, Arkansas. I know you've never heard of that one, have you? And one night, the guy started a ball over there, you know, started brawling, you know what I mean. And the guy that was mad with this old lady, when she fell over on this gas tank that was burning for heat, the gas ran all over the floor.

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Brother say he don't know you,

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Watch every move you make. Some don't understand you. Still, they just don't like you. That's what Jesus said would happen to his disciples.

They accuse us of being different, even our boys and girls, cause we try to live like Jesus did, to be no part of this wicked world. No, we don't think we are perfect or better than anyone else. We just try hard with all our might to do what God says is right. Still, some talk bad about us. They just don't understand. But we keep growing stronger, spreading love across this land. We know that God is with us, cause we are united as one. No matter where you look, you see the witness work is being done. So if you are a witness, keep doing what is fine. Still many will be against us, but we'll reap in due time.

0: Hey, Jimmy.
1: Yeah.
0: Can you remember when we were together a long time ago?
1: Yes, at least 15 years ago.
0: Has it been that long?
1: Oh, yeah, man. You're getting older.
0: I must be getting older or something, Jack. I don't know what's happening.
1: That's right. Years is passing.
0: You remember when I had an Oak Ridge meet when I was in Mississippi, did you?
1: Yes, I remember that time.
0: You remember that time?
1: Sure. I used to fly that same mule.
0: You used to fly that same mule?
1: Yeah.
0: Didn't that mule walk too fast for you?
1: Plenty, plenty. Walked me to death.
0: I tell you what I did one day. After I got through flying, I came home. And guess what happened?
1: What happened?
0: You know, my mother had bought me a brand new piano, Jimmy.
1: Brand new piano?
0: Yes, she did.
1: Man, I know you started playing blues then, didn't you?
0: No, not right then I did. No, no, no. You know, and my mother and father, they left and went to town somewhere. I don't know what it meant.
1: What'd you do then?
0: I locked up all the doors.
1: Then what'd you do?
0: And I looked out the window and made sure was nobody coming.
2: I was coming.
1: Robert was coming.
0: Well, Robert coming with you, huh? I know I heard somebody knock, but I couldn't understand who it was. Because, boy, I was really in it. Believe me.
1: How'd you get in?
0: Huh?
1: Let us know how you get in.
0: I'm going to show you how I got into it.
1: I want to hear a little
0: bit. I got scared of myself, didn't
1: you? No, you
0: yes, didn't. Yes, I did, too.
1: Yeah?
0: Yes, sir.
1: Well, make us afraid of you, too.
0: You know something?
1: Why?
0: You know why I was scared?
1: Why?
0: Because my boss had told me, he said, look, he said, boy, since you don't play the blues, he said, I know something. And I knew what it means, because he told tell me if I didn't play that mule, he knows something.
1: That ain't so bad.
0: I was scared, though.
2: You mean playing a mule ain't bad?
1: Why, no.
0: What you mean playing a mule ain't bad? You did?
1: Sure, you were playing them before me.
0: I'm gonna show you how I feel.
1: Go ahead.

0: Man, you must be losing your mind or something. You do you know what my daddy told me after he come home from town?
1: What did he say?
0: He said, son, he said, something wrong with you. I was looking sad, though, honey.
1: What'd you have? Blue?
0: I had the blue.
1: Well, keep fiddling.
0: I really had the blues, though.
1: You did? Let's hear some more.
0: I'll tell you what I did. You know, my daddy used to make corn liquor.
1: Corn liquor?
0: Corn liquor.
1: Man, that was white lightning your daddy would make.
0: No, he called it stump juice.
1: Oh, stump juice. I don't think I ever had it.
0: Oh, you don't know what you're missing.
1: Good?
0: Is it good?
1: Lord
0: have mercy. Is the blues good?
1: Man, what are you talking about? I know the blues better not do anything. What a religion, and I think
0: I
1: that's
0: mean,
1: next.
0: If I didn't know no better, you know what I do?
2: $100 ain't either one of y'all never tasted the blues.
0: I done taste the blues all in my blood. Sure did.
1: Stays on the end of my tongue. It's sweet too.
0: Ain't the blues sweet, son?
1: Man, sweet as honey.
0: You know something? Say, little Jimmy, when you first started saying the blues, and you made it, I'm going down slow.
1: I'm the man.
0: Well, you know, I was going down slow, sure enough.
1: I was too.
0: No, you wasn't.
1: Oh, yeah.
0: I'm the same fella that wrote you that letter and told you I was going down slow.
1: You're the same fella.
0: I'm the one.
1: I can't hardly believe.
0: Yes, I was.
1: Man, you look much different.
0: I done got older.
1: Oh, I see. So.
0: Tell you what I do, I'll meet you in Chicago.

Thank you, ladies and gentlemen. This song, what I'm fixing to do for y'all right now, I did this song 2.5 years on Broadway in a show they called Finished Rainbow. Didn't even have no title to it. Then what after the show closed, I made the record of it and get it a title. So they were rehearsing on this show, you know, down on Broadway. So they had about 7-8 different guys in there trying to learn to do the parts, you know, with the harmonica, what they wanted to do, you know. So, but they didn't make the grade, you know, and so. A fella named Earl Robinson told him, said, why don't you call up Sonny? I said, maybe Sonny can do it. He said, what is phone number? They get on my phone number, they call me up. They said, Sonny, come down, man. We got a part in the show for you. I said, oh, yes, man, I'll be right down there. Got down there. Soon I got down there, a guy come walking right straight to me, you know. He coming so straight, I think I got slow enough where I could see him, you know. I said, I hope he ain't got a gun, no, he's finna shoot me now. So he said, Sonny? I said, yes. He said, I said, what is it? He said, one thing you got to do. I said, what is that, man? He said, you got to play the same song, man, in the same way every night. In this show, I said, man, I can't play the same song in the same way every night because I'm used to playing the way I want to, buddy. He said, oh, no, not on this show, man. You got to play the same song, man, in the same way every night. I said, man, I can't play the same song in the same way every night. He said, you got to do it. So he kept telling me that over and over, you know. So after rehearsal that evening, I went on back home and slapped it off. And I come back down that morning, soon I stepped in the door, you know. I met the big boss. That the one pays off the money, you know. I said, man, how much is y'all paying me for this part? So he up and told me. I said, oh, yes, man, I can do it the same way every night. And title of the song called The Hootin' the Blues. Me and Brian got a little new arrangement on it now. And it go like this.

0: arrangement.
1: Thank you.
0: All right, I'll be with you.
1: Come on along, man. Thank you.

I was in Helena about 5 years, boy. I went to Memphis after I left Helena. Played around there with BB or on the Lucky Strike program with WDIE radio. When I left Memphis, I went back down to Clarksdale and started playing down like turning all of them.

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Tell him to take him whole week to get around. Got so many customers.

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I said, now,

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I say, get up in the morning, I have the blues three different ways.

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You know I ain't lying. But you know I ain't lying.

0: Now this tune here should be easy for you to do, because all you got to do is remember back home, you know what I mean? When you were sitting out behind the house or practicing on the old git fiddle, trying to get things together, and you couldn't make up in your mind. You kind of halfway knew what you wanted to do, but you didn't have it all together, you know. But you did know you wanted to travel, ain't that right?
1: That's right.
0: Yeah, I remember them days real good.
1: I know.
0: Didn't have very many clothes. Didn't know nobody to call, to send for you. So you had to get out there and hitchhike, you know.
1: So?
0: It don't make no difference. You say, I'm going. I know I got to hitchhike, but I'm going anyway. Whatever happens,
1: it happens.
0: Let it happen.

0: I see you might can do something with that.
1: I hope so.
0: Yeah, take it. You know, fix it like you want.
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All these pots, let me run me some water right here. 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Pots and pans all stacked up here. There's a pot. Let me scrape this pot out of here. 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I don't know why this woman come in and have a party and I'm at work. Getting all this stuff under my fingernail. Run some more water in here. Yeah, now I can wash these glasses. I can wash them up first. Right, this woman. Yeah, that's pretty clean now, though. I got all this. I got to work on these pots a little bit more. It makes me so mad I don't know what to do. Thought I was a hub instead of maid. Like old red chili or something. All of them got dried up on these pots. You'll never fix me none of this good food. You wait till that woman get home. I was scraping all these pots and stuff.